blood, muscle and blood, and skin and bones. 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You load 16 tons, and what do you get? Another day older and deeper in debt. St. Peter, don't you?

built this country. So you need to recognize, because you're making me mad. And still to this day, no apology, no reparations, hell, not even a tax break. And really,